Hey, wait for the green light to begin to play. If it shines, jump, come to me. Baby, you will learn what it means, really. Believe me.

0: Huh? 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
1: 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Maybe thought I was dead.
0: Get out of here fast! This man's a killer!

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All I ever get from you is nagging and bragging. My poor heart is sagging. The way you toss my heart around is a crying shame. I bet you wouldn't like it if I did the same. You only have

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Road safety concern everybody. Because when you are not driving, you are walking on the road. So listen.

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Good death is very good, not dying on the road. So brothers and sisters, you children, take care on the road.

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Easy larva of the flatworm has deep cleavage.

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0: Fetid! How dare they present this to me? 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They hide their finest beer.

0: filled with pain, shall I come back? 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Oh, Lord. I wonder. You know, someone said, the world's a stage and each must play a part. Oh, God. Oh, man, that thing. And I had no cause to doubt you.
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Cause I hate, yes, I hate you. 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

and she went off to Best Buy and Bed Bath and Beyond. But I stayed in bed because in my mind there was so much going on. Chris Squire died the other night and it brought tears to my eyes. Cause I'd just seen the Italian film Youth where his song played 5 or 6 times. A love song on where Chris Squire was the starship trooper. Angelic songbird brought down by leukemia, I heard. I remember spinning the S album with my childhood friend Christopher, who was battling leukemia too and losing his hair. We were in his brother's bedroom hanging out with his older brother.

Learned to play guitar, became my obsession. While everyone else was trapping muskrats and shooting Winchesters and Remingtons, Christopher died a year later, the last time I saw him, we were smoking lace reefer. Some crazy guy.

in his voice, he refused to suffer in the hospital because he just wanted to live like everyone else and have fun and hang out. Went to his memorial, and his brother was a drunk, angry mess. He was crying and kicking and out of his mind and threatening to kill us. It's the next morning, we returned to Christopher's grave, the same graveyard where he and I used to drink Bud Light all day. But on went my life and I bought all the Yes albums. Yeah, even the 99-cent cutout bin, Tormato. And I saw Yes back in Ohio, then at the Warfield in San Francisco. And John Anderson had so much energy, he was jumping around and hitting every note. But when we came home, my girlfriend learned it was some other guy they found on YouTube from Ontario. We were pretty far back. That shows you what I know.

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But the guy who cut through like no other guy was the guy who played his Rick with a pick.

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If heaven is real, then none belong there more than Chris Squire, my long lost friend Christopher.

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And maybe if you're tipping, it makes you feel swell. And it's Radio Waterfront, and it's Radio Hotel, and you never guess to who you're talking. Und sie wissen nicht, mit wem sie reden. And one night, it's just screaming at night, and you wonder who could that have been. And you see me kind of grinning when I'm scrubbing, and you say, what the hell, she's got to grin. You gentlemen can say, hey girl, finish the floors, get upstairs, make the beds, and you keep here. And you toss me your tips, and you look out the shifts, but I'm counting your heads when I make out the beds. Cause tonight, none of you will sleep here. No, tonight, none of you will sleep here. Night is a vibe in a night, and you wonder who's not kicking up a row. And you see me kind of looking at the window, and you say, what she's got to stare at now.

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There's a flat one! This whole stinking place would be damned to the ground. Only this cheap hotel standing up safe and sound. And you wanna what a house for that one. You wanna what a house for that one. All the night through with a noise and you do. You wonder who's that person is up there. And you see me kind of stepping in the morning looking nice.

Brooklyn's president. Super rugged and the most eloquent. Some say thuggish, but I say intelligent. Airs up, travelers, checks, and sneaks. I ain't no joke, Bruce. My band's Brucey B. The rooftop in 83. You know, there's nothing here that I'm willing to fear. We're all friends, the world.